you are swept away. Washed away by the tide, carried away. I rejoiced in your suffering, but in the end it came to nothing.

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Lips clutching our tools. We gave folklore a mound. We gave the tarot cigarettes tobacco. These hills to grasp the reaper on. A cold clutch, a long scythe, a sigh, a sky.

blind and fools puff on into lips clutching our tools. 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We gave the terror cigarettes, tobacco. These hills to grasp the reaper on. A cold clutch, a long scythe, a sigh, a sky. My blue fades to gray, my pink begins to bleed. The worries that clump like clay, they ebb and recede. Holding the self the way I held was a form of greed. Now dissipating, there is a light to feed, plus desire, and you, a tree, a tree. There is a light to feed, plus desire, and you, a tree.

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3: Out the gate.

man kept his gun in quiet seclusion. Such a humble man, the only survivor of the National People's Gang. Panic in Detroit, I asked for an autograph. He wanted to stay home.

There is a sweetness and constancy to life, a soft focus blend of regret and desire. It is a light of flapping garments that sets it beyond any other illumination. Even a simple object lying by chance in such a light can only be used for counting in the forward direction. There is an intelligible geometry to such a light, lying by chance, but cannot be used for precise accounting. It is a light that falls into a studio from the north sky. Electric lights are a convenience, but eyes are the centerpiece to the exposed and naked face. Photography is no newcomer to Africa. Two means two and nothing else. A woman wraps around the light. Some of the first photographs of the River Niger were made. It reckons the higher numbers by twenties. Here is the twilight world of incantation. He thought he could hand on his image more beautiful.

the basic logic of electric light simulated the light of the sky. Thus 800 is 4 200s. I became fascinated with the visual impact of their duplication. I would often find myself daydreaming of light. It is quite unsuitable for any other kind of mathematics. The camera can freeze the reality, a kind of nostalgia or light. In this confinement, I would often find myself daydreaming of counting in the forward direction. These remarkable strangers would come to me. Translation is what it's all about. I investigated the negative files of each studio. I would often find myself daydreaming of being mysteriously deposited among the disappearing aborigines in remote parts of the earth. I myself took pictures of the photographers. We may find ourselves haunted by a sensation that has in some way to do with the eyes. Any subject may be photographed. These remarkable strangers would come to me and place themselves in front of my camera. In this clear north light, I would make records of their physical presence, a traditional sculpture, or a new car. We may find ourselves haunted by a sensation that has in some way to do with the act of watching. Older Yoruba in traditional dress would survive us both. I had come to enjoy and feel secure in the artificial circumstances of the studio. This pose has become visually codified through the act of watching. Away from the accidentals of his daily life, we may simultaneously wish to avert our eyes and to stare. The face has a dignified but distant expression. The cold light of day would put it onto film. It was later difficult for Jonathan to recall whether certain events had happened to him or to his brother. In both, the head invariably faces forward. And 700 is 520s from 4 200s. One twin becomes the self that watches the self which acts. A subject's eyes must always be visible in a portrait. There is no zero in the traditional system. The other twin becomes the acting self that is being observed. The photographic image is simply a visual record. Two means two and nothing else. The one characteristic all these people have in common is that they rose to the experience of being looked at by a stranger. The photograph is sometimes believed to possess additional power. The camera did not simply isolate them. Photographs are often made of twins. It transformed them. If a child dies, the photographer prints this single negative twice. It is difficult enough to learn and understand who you really are. Though twins are quite common, not only among the Yoruba, but throughout Africa, it was frightening sometimes. They were hypnotized by the camera. I couldn't touch them with the act of watching.

scooped out priesty beast. 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

0: Talking Pond, The Slits, The Cockney Rejects, and we got a new 12-inch single from Bristol band Tiesman on Revolver Records. But before we begin, I'd like to introduce to you a new voice. Let's call him The Frog. And it appears The Frog has something to say to a French lady called Marianne. So what's the title of the track you're going to play?
1: Teenage Kicks by The Undertones.
0: Ah, and why that particular song? Tell us.
1: Because I want to hold her tight. C'est tout ce que j'avais à dire.
0: Come on, into the microphone.
1: Et ça m'apparaissait comme le comble du ridicule.
0: Well, it appears that Monsieur Le Frog...
1: Marine avait placé un service à la crise verte. Fallait faire un retour d'Yves de Björnborg.
0: Well, I guess Marianne will marry somebody else. Good for her. Plenty more fishes in the sea.
2: So back to the show, and we've got that live session from Some Punishment.
0: What the fuck's going on? Monsieur Le Frog is going completely berserk here in the studio. He's lowering some microphones over the speakers, and they're swinging above it, creating weird waveforms or alchemy. Quite extraordinary. Maybe we should just see where this goes. Maybe it's the true punk spirit. I'm going to sit back and have a listen to this. I suggest you do the same.

garment, make it fucking worth known. Gaze at the cursed bone carriages, encasing the worst known. Toxic ideologies, vision of vaccine, a cure even. The blurred reasonings, rearing their heads like a hydra. Blood in my eyes, bruh, and I can't see. But I still lead like a one-eyed king up in the land of the blind, bruh. I got my man on the line, he got one last job for a player. The sun blast raw star flavor on the highs of all of our neighbors. On this rock we be spinning on winter, fall, summer, spring. Various degrees of the varying heat emanating off of the very thing all life sprung from. Hung, dumb, deaf, blind, silent in the cold, dead, black of the void.

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Yes, y'all, and it the best of all of them. 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America, Americana, America now. 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Yes, y'all, and it don't stop. 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To the beach, y'all, and it don't stop. And it don't stop the rockin' to the bang bang boogie, the bang bang, the boogie, the beat. Yes, y'all, I'm with the best of all of them. Chiba, chiba, y'all, and it don't stop. Freak, freak, y'all, and it don't stop. Real hip hop, and it don't stop. Yes, y'all.

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voices in a language ancient and new spill across the clouds with the equations of love prepared by listening, act by listening, love by listening, glittering specks, reflective, prismatic colors dance. You dance. Accept the invitation. Accept the invitation to feel. 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

Searching for the truth, searching for the truth, searching for the truth, searching for the truth. 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
0: Give it up for Timmy J!

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Khalid on the mic.

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Finland. 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
1: When Arshad and Sean, we decided to split his dose. This would prove to be not such a great idea.

nations go forth with wild disregard, comforted in blind spots, secure in misremembering, because for now, nobody knows better.

not the last reverberation of a great movement which took place